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1: Doing well so far.
0: Yeah, Buzz Lightyear quotes. Great, because we're going to try and get as many Buzz Lightyear quotes while I'm dressed as Buzz Lightyear as we possibly can. We're going to learn about space, which is going to be amazing, and we're going to find out where the

0: Heard of y'all. So y'all. Definitely American. All right, PeteandKimber.com.au. Go and cast your guess and keep your fingers crossed. In half an hour, we'll tell you if you were right or not. And then plenty of voices still to come. In minutes, we're going to come back, spin the wheel, find out what activity is up next on our Australia's Coral Coast road trip. Don't go anywhere.
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1: Perth's weather, partly cloudy today, a top of 18, dropping to 7 tonight. Mostly sunny tomorrow and 20, and Thursday, sunny skies, a top of 22 degrees. 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

0: Trump was in Vic Park, I'd go and get my $9 large Chinese combination and crispy wontons, and then we'd go and play while the parents sat around the big koi pond in the middle.
1: Even though there were different types of cuisine in there, I still always got hot chips and a spearmint milkshake, like every time.
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1: So, big news.
2: Yeah.
1: In my family choir.
2: Your family. You're like, in the Sound of Music, the Von Trapp family singers.
1: Again,
2: really, the little family singers.
1: I don't know the Von Trapps. I don't know any
2: of the references. Oh, they were so talented.
1: Don't care. But anyway.
2: The little family singers.
1: Yes. My sister and my mum are in a community choir

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3: Pete and Kimber's family vacation is happening and we truly wish you were here. 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
0: You were lovely as always, Tommy. 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
1: 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Thank you so much for coming along on Pete and Kimber's family vacation. 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And yes, of course, we will absolutely be playing Alpha Bucks for $10,000. 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

0: quite.
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2: Oh, hell yeah.
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4: Yes. Right now, in fact, there's something about Post Malone that just makes my insides, and I am reluctant to use this word, but like quiver. Like, genuinely.
3: K-Dot's giving you a big no out in the phone.
4: Why? It's like my belly is quivering, especially when you see him singing live. You just go,
3: ooh. Yeah. No, it
4: in like a really good way.
3: Yeah, and sometimes it's in like a you're hot way. Sometimes it's in like you make me feel joyous way. And then sometimes.

0: So I reckon we check back in with Kylie, who we spoke to a minute ago, tomorrow night. And yeah, we see how we go with getting Noni on board as well. I think that's so beautiful. Thanks for sharing, guys. Hey, 131060 is the number. 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You want to see Lewis Capaldi, Ray and a stack more? We got them for you next.
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0: remembers you well and you made a lasting impression.
1: Yeah. How are you going today?
0: I'm sitting at about a 4.
2: Out of 5?
0: Out of 10. Ooh. I was sitting at about an 8 and I was feeling pretty good about life. And then for lunch, I had a burrito and it has put me right on my ass.
1: Well, speaking of asses.
0: Yeah.
1: I've got to tell you about my morning up next.
0: Oh.
1: And let's just
0: you know
1: say
0: we're on radio.
1: If I wasn't here right now,

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0: you're a stronger, you're just better at life. You're stronger. You're ready. You can grip things better. Just people, man. Yeah. People want grip strength in life, all right?
1: Right, okay.
0: So that's what, the ad is absolutely ridiculous because it shows a normal man's forearm and then it just cuts to what is clearly a different guy and this massive, like, veiny forearm going, I can't believe how simple this thing is. I think because I was interested for a moment and I clicked on the ad and then I went, what am I doing? And clicked out of it. They're like, we got him, right? We know. That's come up every couple of, that will be my barometer for this.

0: area.
1: And that's the cutoff.
2: I don't really want you having a sip.
3: Do you know what you just discovered, Ando? What? Who to invite to your wedding or not? I think you actually just discovered the algorithm, didn't you? I know you're putting together the list and you're umming and ahhing and it's not going to be many people.
1: Yeah.
3: Jack's on an absolute knife edge. And you probably...
1: That's a good point.
0: I think you'd share your drink with me if I was a drink sharer.
3: No, he's coming in strong. It's time for miniature cockle. Now we can't get enough of your drink.
2: Pam, they keep coming in. So we should make all the other extreme empaths feel good about themselves and know that it's a safe place on this show. Let's jump into it.
0: It's our opener, of course. Every single song in the world.
3: All the noises in the world. No one's left out.
2: Do you want me to go first?
3: Yeah, go for it.
2: This is from Rose. She goes, extreme empath, guys. I recently moved our lounge room around so that the room had a more open vibe.
3: Cool.
2: Because the couch has moved, the TV now faces a different direction. I worry that the pictures on the wall of my great-grandparents are sad because they can no longer see the TV from their vantage point.

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1: I want to introduce you to something that's going on at my house that might happen at yours, but I'm sure it happens at some houses. Nub hunting.

0: accurate on the initial bits where you weren't suspicious of Haim. I thought the hello was definitely up vibe. Jack,
1: up, what did you know? 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
0: Yeah, yeah. I gave that an 8 and 8.5. It's hard to get a full 10. But
2: I'm not even scoring because I was actually meant to be fully encouraged.

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0: Mostly sunny for us in Perth today with highs of 20 degrees. Same tomorrow with the chance of a shower for us on Friday. 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
7: Good morning. We're coming to you from Monkey Maya this morning. Look out the window over the bay. Look at the colours coming up over the horizon as the sun begins to rise.
8: It's so nice. It's like a painting. It's like we're actually living in a painting right now.
7: There are so many Leica paintings on this trip.
8: Yeah.
7: We came from Carnarvon yesterday here to Shark Bay, and along the way, the wildflowers were coming up.
8: Yes.
7: And the yellows didn't even look real.
8: No, they didn't. You know? They were so bright. And the beautiful purple. Oh, it was, it's a gorgeous drive.
7: Apparently, it's going to be an incredible wildflower season this season as well.
8: Okay.
7: Because of the way the rains come through and all of that sort of stuff, big storms, cyclones and everything.
8: We'll have to come back.
7: Yes, we will have to come back. Now, I can't believe we were in Carnarvon yesterday. It seems like a lifetime ago. But it is where you went up in the chopper and I was dressed as Buzz Lightyear and I had to go around the Space Center finding aliens and trying to get Buzz Lightyear quotes out. Now, this played late in the show yesterday. We know a lot of you get up early and then miss that part. So we're bringing it to you over the next 20 minutes. Stay with us. The chopper's next.
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0: Good morning. You're on the Pete and Kimber Show. We are coming to you live from Monkey Maya this morning. Alana's filling in for Kimber. Isn't technology great? We actually had some issues getting a signal this morning because, you know, we're so remote. But we grabbed one of your big hats and we put it on the we put it on the roof of the place that we're staying.
1: And then it went beep, beep, beep, beep, beep, yes, connected.
0: And we managed to get a signal.

0: Same tomorrow with the chance of a shower for us on Friday. We're giving you a chance to win a massive $1 million with Mix 94.5's Million Dollar Voice. 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